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Wenda Barrelage. 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I'm a tourist getter. So much of an initial. Take a moment, Tamata.

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Yes, Talem of Pachel. You need my kamata. Yes, Talem of Pachel.

rights of people free. So just defend your vodka and cigars, cause I don't gather around businessmen with guitars no more. They lit a candle on TV.

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I always had music as my hobby, as my pastime.

0: Vanaf haar 7e krijgt Kaushiki les volgens het Indiaanse Guru Shishya systeem, waarbij ze leert via een 1-op-1 methode van mondelinge overdracht. De leerling dient zich daarbij emotioneel, intellectueel en spiritueel over te leveren aan de leraar. 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En daarna volgde een lange leerschool bij haar vader, zanger Ajoy Chakrabarty.
1: There's a tradition in Indian musical, raga musical culture that when your teacher, your mentor is there, then before accepting somebody as your disciple, you take the disciple to your guru, to your mentor. So following the tradition, my father took me to his guru, to his teacher, whose name is Gyan Prakash Ghosh. He had a lot of contribution for my father being in music, for my father developing music as his career, and for his learning, and for our family, for myself. He has a lot of contribution as far as our musical life is concerned. So I went to him and learned for 4-5 years, and then he wasn't keeping good health and he was aged by that time. And then my formal training, my serious training with my father started.

raga music cannot be separated from life. It's a way of life. It's not just a subject which takes a part of your day's time and you practice it and that's all. It can't be separated from you. See, your emotions can be expressed, your sadness, your sorrow, your pathos, your love, your affection, your happiness, it can be reflected in your music.

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Low above me appeared a youth, he seemed to hang there. And all around a dazzling light which made my eyes to stare. Give over, cruel wretch, she cried, do not thy beasts abuse. Think if the ground was not so hard, they would their work refuse. Besides, I heard thee curse and swear as if dumb beasts could know.